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1: And we are in a band called No Doubt, and you are listening